born under a bad sign, wearing suffering like a silk garment, or a spot of blue ink, looking for light and finding a hole where there shouldn't be one. I cannot communicate the depth of the feeling. Truth is, I'm still learning to be open.

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You took the first.

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Follow me close, I'm going to Ballinali. 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